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Stratford Engine 81 checking route medical emergency 209 South Maple Tree Lane, crossroads of West Old Route 66 and West Black Oak Street, for a 2-year-old child having a seizure, Ops 3. Another update, the child's now awake and is breathing.

Engine 73, Engine 75, NBC injury, northbound 65, mile marker 31, northbound 65, mile marker 31, Cross Street, Crystal Drive, Sawmill Road.

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Battlefield Engine 3 motor vehicle accident, West Winchester Road, South Moreland Court. It was a motorcycle accident, Ops 2.

Battlefield Engine 3 showing en route, motor vehicle accident, West Winchester Road, South Moreland Court for a motorcycle accident. Unknown specific injuries. But we did confirm there were some ops too.

Springfield Engine 1, showing en route to gas emergency, 1200 East Delmar Street. Original caller said a construction worker had hit the gas line. It's spewing gas, ops 5.

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Marshfield Fire, medical call respond to 610 South Marshfield, 87-year-old female, having trouble breathing, time zoned at 2001.

0 South Marshall, 610 South Marshall at the Church of Christ. 87-year-old female having trouble breathing. Third, Cheyenne Route at 2002.

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Sheppard Brushstroke 82, showing you route, medical emergency, 790 North Farm Road at 193. Crossroads of Farm Road at 128 and Farm Road at 132. A male fell down on the floor. He's needing assistance getting up. Ops 3.

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for West Green Tree Lane, crossroad of West Farm Road 176. Some suicidal statements. He is intoxicated. Doesn't think he'll be violent. We do have a force response responding, officer 4.

Battlefield. Engine 1, fire outside 3411 South Scenic Avenue, the Dayton Mobile Home Park. Ops 5.

Eaglefield Engine 1, showing you now, fire outside 3411 South Scenic Avenue, the Dayton Mobile Home Park, crossroads of West Hanover Drive and West Farm Road 164. There's a subject sitting next to the fire, Ops 5.

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1: 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It's right down the road.
0: Received.
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0 Thoroughfare Street, 1010 Thoroughfare Street at the Apple Apartments, apartment 101. 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She's fallen, unable to get up, unknown injuries. I do have lockbox information for you whenever you're ready.

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1: West Republic, go ahead.
0: You go ahead and put me on scene with Greene County. Take command, please.
1: That's clear. West Republic on scene.

West Republic, medical emergency, 3627 South State Highway Inn. Male's having diarrhea, almost passed out. He's awake but not alert, ops 4.

0: Northwest Republic. This is on private. Go ahead.
1: Were you guys clear on the additional medical call?
0: Negative. Still on scene. West Republic 9 has command.
1: Okay.

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Caller's husband has diarrhea. He's almost passed out. He is awake, but not alert. Ops 4.

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1: EMS hasn't started. They have an ETA of 4 less minutes.

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0: It's probably under control. EMS is here. 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
1: West Republic 9, go.
0: 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EMS said that they have it under control.
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0: Do we have any more information on this patient? We're at Dollar General. No one's to be found right now.
1: I only have a name, Jimmy Hubbard, and a phone number. I know GCS is on the way.
0: Receive. We'll try the phone number. Thank you. Switching back to Ops 4.

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0: 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You can pass through. SO. They're in a white Chevy car, wearing an orange jacket and blue jeans, but they're no longer on scene. We're going to clear and return to service.
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1: Green County received an updated location. It will be at the Dollar General that's in Rogersville. I can still put you back in.
0: One on 125 or in the city of Rogers.

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1: 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Our call is for another Dollar General. They're checking to see if it's on 125 or the one in the shopping complex there in Raj. Just a heads up. 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
3: Address should be the one at 319 South Main in Rogersville. That's what we're giving Webster.
1: 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It'll be LR 621.
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0: I'm clear, 621. Showing you en route to Dollar General at 319 South Main Street in Rogersville for a male possibly hallucinating. Looking for Jimmy Hubbard in a white Chevy sedan, orange jacket, and blue jeans. Ops 4.

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1: Yeah, we don't have a patient here or a vehicle. Dollar General worker advised that he hasn't had anybody acting strange or thinks that they're hallucinating or anything, so it may be in one's area, not like that Dollar General.
0: That's clear. 5.3 in the dispatch. Okay. That one or not?
1: That's clear. I'm going to advise dispatch and we're going to return to service.
0: Very safe.
2: 621. I had him check the address. Because I told them there was two other Dollar Generals in our district. And that's when they came up with the 319 Main Street one.
1: Dollar General, they are at?
3: Unclear. The caller is not with the patient, but we did have the patient's number in the call.
1: That's clear. There's no patient or vehicle at this Dollar General.
3: I'm clear.
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For a female with chest pains, yesterday she attempted to overdose on Tylenol. Ops 4.

Republican and one showing you en route to Good Stop by Casey's at 1439 East US 60 for a female with chest pains and a white Honda on Ops 4.

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533, smoke odor in a building, 4121 East Renadade Street. No smoke seen inside the house, just the smell. Ops 5.

medical emergency, 1671 North Farm Road, 89. Caller says Benthel, can't get up. He's also bleeding from the hand, Ops 3.

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2: 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Crushers of West Rusty Lane, West Farm Road 124. Caller's husband fell, unable to get up. He's bleeding from the hand. Ops 3.
0: One minute, call's been clear.

LR 533, shut your route to Smoke River in a building, 4121 East Serenade Street, crossroad of South Woodbury Avenue, South Celebration Avenue. Smells like something electrical is burning, no smoke seen. They have evacuated the house, Ops 5.

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0: 533 firefighter and driver from Captain. 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
1: Information only, I do have a little switch in the AC closet that is hot to the touch. Hotter than it maybe should be.
0: Okay, I'm going to flip this breaker. So one of you watch in there, and then the other one watch in the office there. And we'll see if there's something that gets hot or starts smoking.

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0: for a dual circuit breaker. 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
1: All right, I turned that one off.
0: All right, turn that one back on and go to the next one.

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1: But it's just a single.
0: Affirmative.
1: Leave that one off. What does the next one say?

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I believe her 65-year-old brother is J4, Ops 3.

Trevor, Brady one. If an address change is going to be 313 East Alter 66 instead of 313 East Chestnut Street.

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Shepherd Battalion 83, Engine 81, showing you en route to medical emergency, 313 East Old Route 66, Stratford RV Park. It'll be lot 8, a number. Caller believes her 65-year-old brother-in-law is J4. Floor is Swanson Route, Office 3.

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0: 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Route 66 Command, this is Mercy 304.
1: Go ahead.
0: Sir, myself on a unit en route. Do you have any patient information?
1: This is going to be a J4.
0: I understand. Do you need us to continue?
1: That'll be your discretion.
0: Sir, we're going to return to service.

medical emergency, South Avenue and East Walnut Street. Male slumped over, no reaction to a honk. LBS in the northeast corner, ops 3.

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1: 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They said engine one cleared available.
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0: All Stratford units have been released by Stratford PD. You can terminate command, show us back in.
1: That's clear, showing Stratford units back in.

Ebenezer Medical Emergency at the Woodland Manor, 1347 East Valley Watermill Road, for a patient that's becoming aggressive with staff and they're wanting to go to the hospital. Office 3.

70-0 not to the medical emergency at the Woodland Manor, 1347 East Valley Watermill Road, cross streets of Fremont and Rogers. There's a patient that's becoming aggressive with staff and is needing to go to the hospital. Your ops is 3.

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Vehicle versus a tree. The driver singing out of his car. Ops 1.

Springfield Engine 5, Tower 2, showing you en route, motor vehicle accident, West High Street, North Grace Avenue, for a vehicle versus a tree. Driver was partially ejected. He is moving around and bleeding from his head. Correction, he's not awake now. For response en route, ops 1.

0: 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We're on scene with TD. We out investigating. This will be High Command.
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0: 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A patient has walking pneumonia, HIV, and no bowel control, male white, black t-shirt, and sweats. 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

medical emergency, Stratford Brush City 14995 East from Road 94. 4995 East from Road 94, 84-year-old, with left arm pain and chest pain. Ops 3.

engine 6, 13 West Battlefield at Maverick, 1313 West Battlefield, a fire lit in the shrubbery. Engine 6, ops 5.

Engine 6 responding, fire outside 1313 West Battlefield. A fire was lit in the shrubbery, colors saw male black beanie, and a red shirt in the area. You're off channel 5.

Springfield. Engine 1, medical emergency, unconscious subject, possibly deceased, 1525 South Glenstone, Casey's. 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Officer 4.

51 Cheyenne Route, medical emergency for unconscious subject, possibly deceased, 1525 South Glenstone, Casey's. 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

Ladder 11, breathing problem, 2656 West Barron Road, 2656 West Barron Road, Cross Streets, Finley Lane, South 28th Street.

0: 423 East Central High School, outside. Tower 2 shooting out, fire alarm, 423 East Central Street, Central High School, outside.
1: Potter 11, could you repeat that traffic?
2: Ladder 3, fire alarm at 4747 East Mustard Way, off 6.

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1: Outer 3, Shiner, off for fire alarm at 4747 East Mustard Way, up 6.

21, residential fire alarm, 304 South Rice Street, 304 South Rice Street, Cross Street, East St. Louis Street, East Lynn Street.

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Fire 1032 West Atlantic, 1032 West Atlantic, Battalion 2, Engine 2, Engine 5, Engine 13, Letter 8, Rescue 1 at Tower 2, 1032 West Atlantic Street,

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0: two-story wood frame residential structure. We have nothing showing from the Alpha, Bravo, and Delta side of the structure. Engine 2 will have Atlantic Command. Will be in investigative mode.
1: 825's on scene, holding on to plug.
0: 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You can stage at this time. Tower 2, I'm going to make you an investigation with my firefighter.
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0: 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I believe engine 2, tower 2 can handle this.
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1: Is it Franco Ladder 9?
0: Ladder 9.
1: I'm calling, we just witnessed a wreck at Walnut Lawn at South Kansas Expressway. There's two car MVA. 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
0: That's clear. Did you have that direction of travel?
1: They were, there's two SUVs traveling northbound. There was a rear end accident at the intersection, northbound Kansas.
0: That's clear. Walnut Lawn, Kansas Expressway.

Medical emergency, Walnut Grove, 317 South Walnut Street. 317 South Walnut Street. Male in electric wheelchair went into a ditch. 317 South Walnut Street, Walnut Grove. 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

0: Engine 6 arrived, 2-vehicle MVA, one in the intersection, one out in the field. Engine 6 will have bypass command.
1: South Walnut Street, Cox received a direct call from an alarm company regarding a male that drove an electric wheelchair into the ditch. 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
1: By 2272 State Highway N, got bit on stomach, no bleeding, just swelling,

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1: 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We've got patients here taken care of, MoDOT's on scene blocking traffic so we can get the road clear.
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Rescue 25, Engine 21, MVC Injury, North Massey Boulevard, West Wasson Road, Southbound 160, Wasson, and North Massey Boulevard, West Wasson Road, Southbound 160 in Wasson.

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Crossroads are Farm Road 131 West Bypass, Ops 4.

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1: Inman Command, 20-minute mark.
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1: 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Female unconscious but is breathing. Ops 4.

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0: You can release Training 1. We are done with it for the day. Thank you.
1: That's clear.

7 medical emergency at Glenstone Avenue and East Seminole Street. 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

route to medical emergency at Glenstone Avenue and Seminole Street for a male hunched over at the bus stop near Maverick. 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
1: That's clear. We're clearing scene now.

Brookline, Battlefield Battalion 2, Battlefield Ninja 3, Ebenezer, Willard Station 2, House Fire, 3945 West Farm Road 148. Callers smelling burnt wires and the fire alarms are going off. We evacuated the building and are now extending into a duplex. Ops 5.

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0: Says clear call, we'll have you in throw.
1: That's clear.

showing all units en route. House fire at 3945 West Farm Road 148. Car smelling burnt wires. Fire alarms are going off. The house has been evacuated. They are stating it is a duplex. They are notifying their neighbor. Cross streets of Berks Avenue and University Street. Ops 5.

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2: 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So we'll stand down unless it turns into something bigger.
1: That's clear, showing Ebenezer standing down.

Inc. 3 is on scene, single story, residential, nothing showing. Engine 3 is going to be out for investigation. Also, Engine 3 will have to make.

Battle Engine 4, medical emergency, 2534 West Grey Rock Street. 84-year-old female that fell, bleeding uncontrolled, Ops 4.

Passenger 4 is on your route, medical emergency, 2534 West Grey Rock Street, for an 84-year-old female that fell with bleeding uncontrolled, cross streets of Terry Avenue and Farm Road 139, Ops 4.

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61, Route 63. Smoke investigation in the area of State Highway 14 and Oak Ridge Road. Oak Ridge Road.

Willard Brushchuk, 1 Cheyenne Route, medical emergency, 7451 West Sundown Lane, crossroad of North Farm Road 97. Female having bloody stool, vomiting, cramping, nausea, Ops 3.

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CU employee hit a gas line, Ops 5.

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2: Shepherd Battalion 83 and Engine 82 showing you now to natural gas emergency 1567 North Pearson Drive, crossroads of East Somerset Street. Employee with CU hit a gas line, Ops 5.

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0: Please show myself as well as Engine 82 arriving on scene. Question, do we have a CU? Is he in civilian clothes or is he on duty?
1: That is unknown. I can call him back and find out.
0: That's clear. Thank you.
2: Engineer, go ahead and pull up in front of me.

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0: It was actually the customer who lives at this address who hit that gas line.
1: I can confirm that. I'm meeting with the homeowner now. I do not have any CU on scene. I'm hoping that we're already en route. It's going to be a hole on the residential side.
0: That's clear. I'll call back and confirm they're en route.

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1: Go ahead.
0: CU said they have two people en route.
1: That's clearly struck.

Ebenezer, unknown injury accident, North State Highway 13, West State Highway O, Ocean. White pickup versus a maroon sedan. Ops 1.

0: neither Sun Yun Rao, unknown injury accident, North State Highway 13, West State Highway O, Ocean. So white pickup and a maroon sedan. The pickup truck went across the median and into the southbound ditch. No one has exited the truck. The maroon car has a male and a female and a baby inside. Well, unknown injuries for Swanson Rao, Ops 1.
1: Point one's in route 21, 22.
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1: Affirmative, I'll add Willard Engine 2.

Willard, engine 2, unknown injury accident, North State Highway 13, West State Highway O, Ocean. So white pickup and a maroon sedan. The pickup truck went across the median into the southbound ditch, hasn't exited car, Ops 1.

Brookline on an injury accident, West Sunshine Street, South Farm Road 123. Silverado versus a red Ford Escape. One has knee pain, westbound, ops 2.

0: Ebony's will be on scene at 13-0. We'll have 13 command. We are in the median at the intersection.
1: Clear, Ebony's are on scene. 13 command.

0: 300. I don't think so at this time. We've got one vehicle in the median at the two crossover lanes, and then one vehicle in the ditch on the left side of 13, but we've got access from the turn lane on the O. Copy, I'm arriving.
1: North State Highway 13 with State Highway O Ocean. White pickup versus a maroon sedan. The pickup truck is in the southbound ditch. They have not exited the car. Ops 1.

0: going to be the occupants of the white truck right here that you guys are talking to?
1: I'm clarifying that now. Stand by. Ebenezer's on scene at 13 and 0. We've got one vehicle in the median right between the two crossover lanes. We've got a second vehicle in the ditch at 13 and 0 on the west side. We're assessing patients now. It looks like everybody's out of the vehicles.
2: Ops 2.

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1: 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Thank you.
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0: 679, go ahead.
2: This information, the maroon Kia, all occupants ended up leaving in a different car, so we have no patients over here.

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1: He's over here with us. The damage on that car wasn't caused by the accident. He was not involved in the collision.
0: Copy.
1: Do you have any patients that are transporting?

1 en route, chest pain, 1210 Medical Springs Road, 87-year-old male, flu and general sickness.

0: Engine 1 on scene, requesting assignment.
1: I'm not sure if we have yet.
0: Copy that. We're going to set up for traffic control and patient care.
1: Received. Did you see a second vehicle?
0: No, sir. There was the white pickup in front of your rig, and then the red GMC that's in the median is all I saw.
1: Received. I'm not

0: 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It's already been bandaged up. You guys just want to come up here and get information off of him.
1: Copy that. I'll send my engineer up.

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1: Pearson Command, go ahead.
0: Please show Pearson Command terminated. Lieutenant Chief 83 back in service.
1: That's clear. Command terminated. 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

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Seymour Fire Medical Call, 337 East Clinton Avenue, 337 East Clinton Avenue. 41-year-old female, difficulty breathing, heart is hurting, she has thrown up blood, is currently seeing spots and unable to move, has not been feeling good for the past few days. 1756.

West Republic, unknown injury accident, approximately mile marker 67.0 eastbound on I-44. Vehicle slid into a guardrail. It's going to be a black Nissan or GMC SUV. Ops 2.

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1: All accounted for, reset mark.
0: That's clear, reset.

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1: 22.
0: The gentleman walking on the shoulder of black is going to get his white pickup that's behind 679 back up. You guys will give him a break. He's going to cross over to the shoulder here by Clint when he gets ready.
1: Copy. Stopping traffic now.
0: Still got to go get his truck, so he'll have to back up and do that. And keep him flowing until he gets ready to cross with the truck.
2: Accident, mile marker 67.0 eastbound on I-44. A black Nissan or a GMC SUV slid into a guardrail. It's going to be just west of that mile marker. Four responses en route. Ops 2.

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1: 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I'll show Battalion 3 back in.

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Brooklyn Engine 1 and Engine 2 showing you en route medical emergency, 4855 South Bogle Avenue, crossroads of West Summit Street, West Wade Street, for a person having stomach pain, Ops 4.

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Springfield Engine 1, Ladder 9, motor vehicle accident, East Sunshine Street, South Jefferson Avenue. Partially blocking the southbound and westbound lanes. One party so far requesting EMS. Ops 2.

Vehicle accident, East Sunshine Street, South Jefferson Avenue. Charcoal gray SUV and a red Honda Civic. Partially blocking the southbound lanes and westbound lanes. In the gray vehicle, there was airbags deployed. One party's requesting EMS to check them out. Ops 2.

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You want to ride a 10-vehicle MVA in the intersection, Jefferson and Sunshine? All of Fox 6 could be out of vehicle. Up for investigation. Sunshine Command.

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